Luke Bryan on K92.3's Most Wanted. He'll be debuting that one Sunday night inside Nissan Stadium in Nashville for CMA Fest Country, and she knows it. Josh Ross up next. Hate How You Look, number 4.

Lainey Wilson out today. That's with John Mayer. He's on guitar. He's not actually singing on it. It's called Phone Keys Wallet on K92.3's Most Wanted. All-Star Jam artist George Burge, number two. Ride, ride.

K92.3's Most Wanted. This song is no stranger to the number one spot. It's been here a lot. Dylan Scott. Wow, that all rhymed. What He'll Never Have.

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K92.3, second date update this morning. We heard from Reggie and Christine. I think this was a classic case of misunderstanding, but man, Christine just jumping to conclusions. Not even jumping, she was like skydiving to conclusions. 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

K92.3 All-Star Jam artist Kelsey Hart getting things going at CMA Fest earlier this afternoon. He's still kind of a newcomer, so he had the early crowd. It was a bunch of, like, dads and their New Balances, but all good. Here's Fireworks.

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K92.3, All Access on the way with Chloe. She's going to break down how this Lainey Wilson, John Mayer collab came about. Stick around. It's right after Tyler Nance. Keeps Me Sane.

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2: So the K92.3 All-Star Jam is a show we do every single year. We have for the last 31 years, and we have a bunch of artists that come and play together on the same stage at the same time. It's one big show that you don't get to see anywhere else, and I will tell you who we added to that lineup this morning in just a few minutes. First, I want to talk about Luke Bryan's viral song that everyone is hating on. It's called Fish Hunt Golf Drink.
3: Wake up, coffee, camo, climb tree, wet line, 18 fish hunt golf drink.
2: Some are even saying it is AI, and Luke has finally had enough of the crap talking, and he was like, hey, we've had some negativity out there, some trolls kind of saying it's AI'd, which is completely false. Luke says, the song was designed for one thing, to have fun and tell the world what I love to do and what I strive to do. And we know Luke Bryan loves to golf and fish and hunt and drink. So there you go. That is the main purpose of the song, nothing else. And you know, Luke Bryan has played a K92.3 All-Star Jam before. So has Morgan Wallen, Taylor Swift. I mean, we get artists that we think will be the next superstars. And we have done that in the past. So joining Chris Young, Dustin Lynch, Rodney Atkins, and George Burge, this guy, Kelsey Hart.
4: Baby, I love doing life with you.
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2: 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So do that now. 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

K92.3, Ella Langley and Jason Aldean going like back to back for CMA Fest tonight inside Nissan Stadium. So that's like 60,000 people. I know Tucker Wetmore is playing the main stage as well. Can't wait to see video from all three of them. Here's Don't Tell On Me.

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Orlando's number one for new country, K92.3. Luke Combs in Toronto this weekend. The place he's playing only holds like 50,000. That's why he's doing two nights. That's a small crowd for him. Here's Be By You.

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Lainey Wilson and John Mayer, Phone Keys Wallet, first for you here on K92.3. It's cool to see John Mayer's name on a country song, even though he's just playing guitar.

K92.3. It's crazy that Kane Brown is not playing CMA Fest, not headlining inside Nissan Stadium this weekend. But he's been at home with the family enjoying himself, so it's all good. Here's Woman.

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K92.3, Riley Green, one of the headliners Sunday inside Nissan Stadium for CMA Fest. And then, man, he announced this new tour. He's going to be busy all the way up through like the first part of October. 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

once again Saturday night in Pittsburgh. Taylor Swift's got the attendance record for that stadium. It's like 73,000. They're going to be like right there. Here's I Can't Love You.

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We want to get you to Chicago to go see Blake Shelton. 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Get you qualified for the trip again tomorrow at 9 and 3. It's going to be like the trip of a lifetime. Have us on so you can win.

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1: 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And Chloe, it was gross. You just told us a second ago. It's your what?
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3 Country is Gary Levox from Rascal Flatts, and I love Central Florida. Listen, the concert venues are top-notch. Me and the boys, we were just there at the Kia Center. So many great theme parks. 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
1: You look at a car like Chloe's and you're like, ooh, ding there, dent there.
2: Oh, yeah.
3: 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I'm like, well, you know, I ran into police officer in the Walmart parking
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3: Oh, my goodness.
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10: 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A disabled vehicle is blocking a right shoulder on the 414 westbound at Orange Blossom Trail. Construction has a right lane blocked. I-4 East approaching the 429 causing slowdowns. I-4 West up to speed from Lake Mary past the attractions. 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
8: 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Heads up for construction 192 westbound at Dyer Boulevard in Osceola County. A right lane is blocked. Also construction Colonial Drive eastbound and westbound at Summerlin Avenue. You're up to speed I-4 east and west from Sanford past Champions Gate. 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
10: Oh, man, what a day to grab up some donuts. It's Obi, Chloe, Slater as we kick off the morning show with a dedication. Today's National Donut Day.
2: It is. What a great way to kick off your Friday and the weekend, knowing that you get to get some free donuts at some of our local donut shops.
10: Some.
11: Yeah.
10: Some.
11: Some is right. Well, I will say, if you like designer donuts that will trend, if you post it, Krispy Kreme is doing three. One that actually looks like an Oreo cookie.
2: Oh, cool.
11: So the design of the Oreo cookie, the top, is actually on top of the donut, which is really picture perfect.
2: Man, there's nothing better than when that Krispy Kreme light goes on and it's like hot and fresh or hot and ready. You're like, yeah, I got to get one.
10: Yeah, and it's not just Krispy Kreme. Dunkin' Donuts, the Donut King.
11: A lot of them, you're going to buy something. Krispy Kreme, you walk in, you go, I got no money. They go, here's three donuts.
10: I guess what I'm saying is whether you deliver them or you bake them, you're the one who's in charge of icing them. From us to you, the national anthem.

0: national anthem right there, right?
1: It sounds like angels.
0: Darius Rucker himself, Obi Chloe Slater, K92.3. Good morning.
1: Good morning. So, Christine, she had a chance to see her date Reggie's community, the people that he hangs out with. Oh, she was not impressed.
0: I didn't mind it.
1: I would have had major issues with this.
2: They seem slippery folks.
0: You got to find your community where you find your peoples.
1: Why, she made that immediate U-turn running for the hills after Luke.

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0: Second date update.
1: Brought to you by attorney Dan Newlin. In a wreck, need a check, Google Dan Newlin.
2: Reggie, I think we're all in agreement here that no one person should make us feel this bad.
3: I mean, I hate being like in the dark about stuff like this. I hate it. The date was great. Great conversation. The chemistry was going. We were headed in the right direction.
2: Okay.
3: I asked her if she wanted to come over. I said, hey, if you're comfortable, no pressure, please come over to my place. You know, watch a movie or we can have another drink or just sit and talk or whatever you want to do. She was in full agreement.
4: She did.
5: Okay.
3: Yeah.
5: And what'd you guys talk about then, I guess, around that time? Because obviously things were good and then they got weird.
3: It did. It got weird really fast. Like, it did. Like, we didn't even she wasn't even in my place 5 minutes.
2: I wonder if it's the intensity of like, oh my God, I really made it over to this guy's place. I don't want to hang out too long just because this is kind of weird. You know, she could have just been hesitant.
4: It does make it look like she's a certain way if she goes over to your place after the first date.
3: I was thrilled, man. I wasn't judging her at all. Like, you know, I'm a good guy. If she said, I need to leave or like, I don't feel comfortable, I wouldn't have stopped her.
2: Yeah, yeah. I mean, she didn't know that at the time. Okay, well, why don't we do this? Let's get a hold of her, and let's see if we can get some answers out of her next.
3: Yeah, please, man. This has been driving me insane.
6: Hey.
2: Hello. Hi, Christine?

0: back together again.
1: Am I on radio right now?
0: Okay, the only reason why we're doing this is because we're trying to get the both of you together again, and we have that $100 gift card to give you guys. Christine, what happened during the date? You don't like the guy?
2: I don't even think it was the date, though, Obi. I think it was after the date when she ended up back at his place.
3: The post-date.
1: Oh, my God. You know about that?
2: Oh.
3: Just trying to get answers about what he did wrong.
1: Well, he didn't do anything wrong, but...
0: Did you not feel safe with him?
1: No. I'm going to be honest. Like, do you know what an extended stay motel is?
0: Yeah.
2: Yes.
1: I mean, it's like, okay, so you're just bringing me back to sell me drugs? Like, it was just so weird. It was like a left turn.
0: So wait a minute. So hold on.
3: He tried selling you drugs?
1: No. But he was going to. I mean, it's an extended stay.
0: Okay.
1: So he invited me back. No warning. Like, oh, I live in a motel. Like, what?
2: I mean, is it nice?
0: It's similar to like apartments.
1: I'm not kidding. Like, that's who lives there. It's like drug dealers. I'm sorry, but I'm just saying the place is run down, and I am not that kind of style at all. And,
0: that does matter. That does matter. Here, why don't we do this?
1: Because
0: if that's all he can afford, I don't want to be tearing anybody down. Yeah. Reggie is on the line. Why don't we bring Reggie on? You there?
1: Oh, my gosh.
4: I'm here. Hey, Christine. Like, this is this has happened actually before, but
3: of course it has.
4: But the extended stay is so much more than how it's portrayed.
2: Is your plan to stay at this extended stay for as long as you can? Do you have goals?
3: It's in the name.
4: I've got unbelievable goals. The extended stay, I don't have to have a lot of possessions. I save a ton of money, and the people there, that's where Christine maybe just didn't give them a chance. These are salt of the earth folks. These are not dealers and gangbangers. These are just people that are just living life on their own terms.
3: Christine, did you meet any of his? It sounds like they're your friends at this point, Reggie.
1: We walk by some people playing guitar around the pool. Yeah.
0: That sounds like a great community. And you know what? I'd make that extended stay a forever stay.
1: They kind of look like motorcycle people. They did.
0: Wow. Okay. Okay. So second date. That's all we want to do. We want to get to if there's going to be a second date or not.
4: I can't blame her for saying this is a little unusual or whatever. But I wish that she was just a little less judgmental about, the whole situation.
0: Yeah, well, it's all in Christine's hands.
1: I have a house, but, I'm lucky because I took care of my grandma. But, would you ever not live in a house?
0: Are you asking him to move in?
2: Oh, my gosh.
1: No, I'm just saying, I can't be with someone who's,
0: a forever extended stayer.
1: Because I've met people like that, and I guess I am prejudiced.
0: How about this? We'll let you guys talk about it off the air. This is something a lot deeper than what we can hash out right now. At least you're picking up each other's calls.
4: Yeah, for sure.
1: I'll go out one more time. Why not? We should hash it out. Why not?
3: Yeah, at least it's got a pool.
2: Oh, my gosh.
4: Yeah, it does. It's a great pool.
5: Second date update.
6: Did you miss it? Catch the latest drama on the K-82-3 app.
0: See, I'm all about it, man, because you can find your community wherever you are, whether it's a book club or a Jeep meetup.
2: Yeah, but for her, she's ready to, start the next chapter of her life, and he's living where he's living.
3: That's the place to start. You know how many babies are made there nightly?
2: Oh, Lord. Oh, great.
0: Obi, Chloe Slater, this is K92.3. Coming up next, we're going to talk about those men and women behind the uniform. Thank you, Deputy Sojourn, who followed me into the station today, because for those of you who know, I like to book it. And they booked it right behind me.
2: It was
0: like three different officers that were behind me. I was like, okay, guys, it's all good. Nevertheless, I thank them for being incredibly adequate at their job, as they don't know what their job is going to look like. For instance, saving a bear. Do you think our guys are ready to save a bear?
3: Wow.
0: They may be ready to give me a speeding ticket, but we'll talk about doing the right thing next.

0: K92.3.
1: All right, gave a shout out to the officers and deputies who are so bold enough to throw on that uniform and be behind that badge for you and I. And in this case, we always say this, that they never know what their day is going to look like. And I've got this really interesting story about how a police department had to come together, really get crafty, where one of the dudes said, you know what, I've got tarp. We've got a bear that has been called in by the community that has been wandering the community. And this bear now is up a tree where they had to get together with wildlife. And the wildlife officials darted the bear safely, tranquilized the bear, where at this moment you hear this, like, the whole community's out. Everybody's got their phones out because the officers are trying to catch this bear from a tree in the tarp. Here's that moment.
2: Just get him to the ground and back off. Yeah.
3: She's coming.
2: Yeah, she's coming.
4: Back up, everybody, back up. Back up, leave
1: him
5: off.
4: Good?
2: Yeah.
5: Bobby.
1: So,
5: you okay?
1: Successful catch to the point that even one of the officers had kind of like fall. I mean, you know, the bears are massive. So, I mean, this bear was a younger bear, but still heavy enough that one of the officers holding the tarp, like, fell into the bear as well.
6: No way.
1: So that's where you hear the guy being like, up, up, up, up. Mm. Nevertheless, I had to look up reasons because, of course, they've relocated the bear. The bear is safe. But I had to look up reasons, and it's everything that we would think. You know, they come to the suburbs, they come into our communities because it's easy snacking.
6: Of course, garbage cans.
1: Why in the world would you forage for berries and other BS when you've got donuts and stuff sitting in people's trash?
7: You guys are prepared if there's a bear attack, what you're supposed to do, right? I'm looking at you, Chloe, because I feel like, Obi, you're a hunter, you know. You have to make yourself as big as possible. So if there's two of you, you have to get on the other person's shoulders,
6: okay.
7: Get one of those big trench coats so it looks like you're just one person, and raise your arms up.
6: I'd be screaming and running.
7: It'll get confusing to the bear.
6: You know what, though? I'm going to go back to the fact that our officers never know what their day is going to look like. We train in our jobs. They train in their jobs. But they don't train when they're first becoming police officers how to, you know, rescue a bear or rescue a cat out of the trees. Like, they don't. They just kind of figure it out and work together.
1: So funny. So thank you, officers and deputies. We get it. I mean, you know, you deal with emotional people. You deal with people who are straight up criminals. And then you deal with bears. So that everything you do is doing the right thing.
0: Doing the right thing. Brought to you by
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6: What?
1: Today's
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1: the big
7: no
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7: Not to be.
6: Okay, okay.
1: You get the final artist for the K92.3 All-Star Jam. So up to this point, you've gotten six. The last one, and seven is that lucky number. I think you're going to be incredibly impressed. But we're going to help you get closer to guessing who it is.
6: Yes, we're going to give you some clues. And honestly, these clues might just give it away next.
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10: 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Heads up for construction. Colonial Drive, eastbound and westbound at Summerlin Avenue. A left turn lane is blocked. You're up to speed I-4 east and west from Sanford past Champions Gate. No delays on the beach line. 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
7: Hey, you've heard the saying, nobody leaves their home planning to be in a car accident. Well, it happens. That's exactly the time you need someone you can trust and rely on. And there's nobody better than attorney Dan Newland. If there was any moment in time that you needed the guy on your side, waste no time calling attorney Dan Newland. It's not advice I'm telling you. It's just common sense. You've heard me saying, in a wreck, need a check? There's only three words you need to know, and they are attorney Dan Newland.
1: Okay, so let's face it. We like to be first, right? First to the new drop of clothing that comes out. First because you get an email for an invite and you're the first one to arrive. But in this case, being the first to know that final artist that's going to be on the All-Star Jam stage, it's going to happen today, and it's happening in probably like another hour from now. But you could be the first to know.
6: Yeah, we're going to give you a clue here coming up in 6 minutes. And I'm telling you, our clues are going to give it away.
7: Dead giveaway. If you look at the silhouette picture,
1: I'm okay with that.
7: Oh, yeah.
1: I'm okay with that.
6: I am too. All right. Well, sure. We're excited after Keith Urban.

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1: Hey guys, this is Tony. And usually it was supposed to only take me 20 minutes to get to work, but since Orlando's growing so much, the traffic has been wild. It's been bonkers. And now it's taking me like 40, 50 minutes to get to work, which is ridiculous. But luckily, I have my radio and I can listen to you guys. And there's a lot of relatable things that you guys say. So thank you, Opie, Corey, Slater.

0: moving on. New country there from Josh Ross on K92.3. And who knows? Maybe he'll be a part of the K92.3 All-Star Jam in the future.
1: Maybe.
0: For right now, we've got one heck of a lineup. Y'all, I'm so excited about this. And that's just me being here at K92.3 for the past 10 years, seeing all the different jams. Even before that, I used to attend the All-Star Jam. And so that's probably 16 years collectively. This lineup, I don't know why. I've got the tingles. Like, even my kids were like, Dad, can we get tickets to this?
2: Oh, man. It has to be the most number ones for any All-Star Jam we've ever done.
1: You're sure the tingles aren't medication being improperly taken?
0: No. Those meds are good. I know those tingles.
2: Oh, okay.
1: Just double checking, dude.
0: But here, just so this way you get a little taste, okay? And just remember that each of these artists has more than one number one. The only two that you're going to hear, like Kelsey Hart, you're going to hear Zach John King. I mean, these guys are newbies. But remember what happens to newbies on the K92.3 All-Star Jam. They explode. Dustin Lynch. About to show you one hell of a night. When I go back home, I got some flame. That's Chris Young. Baby, I love doing life with you. You're everything I want. Kelsey Hart. I got my mind on you and you. George Burns.

0: John King. Okay, so that's six individuals right there.
1: We still have one more we're going to be announcing here at 7:25. And I'll give the first clue of the morning since we've been doing it all week. He is a girl dad.
2: Technically,
1: I've had some of you
2: clues.
1: Ask me too. You're like, oh, well, is he like an older girl dad? Like, does he have older girls? No, he's got a little one. Baby.
0: All right.
2: Okay. Okay. And mine is a song, Baby, It's Cold Outside. That's all you need to know.
1: Oh.
2: That gives it away. It took Chloe even a second. She knew who I was singing about.
1: I got it.
0: How about this one? I don't know if I could remember a picture of him without his hat.
1: That's stop. Right. Now
2: y'all.
1: You're giving
2: that's
1: it away.
2: Right. And there's two of his favorite letters on that hat.
1: That's true.
0: Okay, so meet back here. Okay, first we'll do Chloe's All Access coming up here in minutes, and then meet back here at 7:20 where we will reveal the final artist that I think is going to blow y'all's mind here for the All Star Jam.
1: We're so excited. But the reunion we've been waiting for, FGL is back, hearing them together on the big stage for the very first time last night in the All Access next.
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5: 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A broken down vehicle is in the clearing stages, 414 westbound at Orange Blossom Trail. I-4 East slowing down from Osceola Parkway to Apopka Vineland Road. Up to speed I-4 West from Lake Mary past the attractions. No delays on the 417 or the beach line. 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
21: I'm Channel 9 Chief Meteorologist Tom Terry. Warm, but still relatively dry, and no rain expected through the afternoon hours. Temperatures from the mid to upper 80s back into the upper 80s to near 90 for Friday and Saturday. From Channel 9 Eyewitness News, I'm Certified Chief Meteorologist Tom Terry.
0: All right, so every once in a while here on K92.3, we get the privilege to do something really, really, really cool. And that's give you some new country from something that's pretty unexpected.
1: Yeah, and this artist, she played our All-Star Jam way back in the day. Now, she's the biggest artist on the planet, Taylor Swift. She's got a brand new song out today.
2: Yeah, Travis Kelce made her do it.
0: Nah, Toy Story 5 did.
1: Yeah, this song is actually going to be a part of Toy Story 5. 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

0: former K923 All-Star Jam artist there, Taylor Swift, our brand new song, a part of Toy Story 5. I knew it. I knew you. And you're actually going to hear it throughout the day on K92.3.
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0: The reunion we've been waiting for. FGL is back. You're going to hear them together for the very first time on the big stage in just a minute. But first, the party is back this summer. Our All-Star Jam. We'll see you in August. Kelsey Hart, Zach John King, George Burge, Rodney Atkins, Dustin Lynch, Chris Young, and one more artist. I almost spilled it, but I'm going to wait. Wait until 7:25, so you're minutes away from finding out who that last artist is. And then this weekend, we are sending you to see Lainey Wilson, Chris Stapleton in Tampa. There is a lot going on here at K92.3. Every hour, a keyword. They're taking over Raymond James Stadium actually next Saturday, so you don't have to wait long to go to that show. Plus, we're covering you. Two-night stay out there at Wyndham Grand, so you get to spend the whole weekend St. Pete Beach. And lastly, the reunion. We have been waiting for it to happen last night in Nashville, Florida Georgia Line. They returned to the stage.
4: First of all, God is good. Second of all, life is short. And most importantly, your boys. We back, baby!
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6: Excited for those guys.
0: Everyone went insane, y'all. And even they were so hyped up and so excited to be back together. It's like the good old days.
7: What did we notice? Because we watched the video. I urge you definitely to do it too. See the whole thing of them getting called out. Did you notice anything, Obi? Did anything sound different to you?
6: Not a little bit.
7: I think Brian Kelly's harmony sounded a lot louder than they used to. Maybe because he had a solo career. They're like, hey, we're going to have you do that. Because usually Tyler, you could hear loud and clear.
0: Mm-hmm. Interesting. Very interesting.
7: That's my takeaway. The new stuff might actually have both of them on it.
0: Okay. And I definitely think this is the launch to maybe a tour. Maybe there's new music that's been in the works. I'm pumped about it. I cannot wait. And hey, maybe we'll have them for All-Star Jam next year. We should already start putting in the requests, right?
7: Yeah.
0: You're up to date with the latest in the All Access. Don't forget to check out more with OB, Chloe, and Slater during the morning show. And you can always follow me on Instagram at Chloe Nelson.
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27: 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A broken down vehicle is in the clearing stages, 414 westbound at Orange Blossom Trail. I-4 East slowing down from Osceola Parkway to Apopka Vineland Road. Up to speed I-4 West from Lake Mary past the attractions. 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

0: obviously there are people praying right now and they're wishing an amen to the Lord that they're going to get some bills taken care of. But how about something fun, man? $1,000 goes a long way. Get yourself a kayak, all the accessories you need. Hit Rock Springs, one of our places right here in our backyard.
1: There you go. And we've been struggling this week with knowing our capitals of our states. And so you do need to know the capital of Ohio, okay? I pretty much every day I've put one in there. And that is... Boys?
0: Cincinnati.
2: Columbus.
1: No, Columbus.
2: Yeah, Columbus.
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1: You need to go back to second or third grade,
0: man.
1: Obi.
0: Whatever, man.
1: 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Maybe you could use this money to get your hands on those All-Star Jam tickets after Megan Maroney.

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1: Good morning.
2: Good morning.
1: Hey, you calling in to play the $1,000 Minute?
2: Yes.
1: All right.
3: What's your name and where are you calling in from?
2: I'm Jeanette and I'm in Apopka.
3: Jeanette in Apopka. All right, Jeanette, it's your time to shine this morning.
2: All right.
1: All right, this is rare. We've got 10 questions that we give you. You lock them all in 60 seconds. If you get them right, we're going to give you $1,000 right now.
3: All right, Jeanette, here we go. You don't know the answer, say pass. We'll come back to it at the end. Whatever you lock in first, I got to take.
2: All right.
3: Spell the word fish.
2: F-I-S-H.
3: What is the capital of Ohio?
2: Toledo.
3: What is the largest planet in our solar system?
2: Saturn.
3: How many sides does a hexagon have?
2: 8.
3: Spell the word Earth.
2: E-A-R-T-H.
3: Who sings the country song, Bye Dirt, Find the One You Can't Live Without?
2: Wow.
3: Big old beard.
2: Pass.
3: Lots of kids. Okay.
2: Pass.
3: What is the freezing point of water in Fahrenheit?
2: What is what?
3: The freezing point of water in Fahrenheit.
2: 32.
3: Ooh. True or false, the Great Barrier Reef is in Australia.
2: True.
3: Who sings the song Strawberry Wine? Female.
2: I can see her face. Pass.
3: What is the only continent
4: and
3: without?
4: Ran out of time to get 10 out of 10.
2: Whoa.
4: So a couple that you passed on. Strawberry Wine is Deanna Carter. Jordan Davis sings Buy Dirt. And how many sides is a hexagon? That is 6. So we got to hold on to that money, unfortunately. But
3: yeah, you're going to take the family, though, to Splitsville. $75 gift card we got for you.
2: Perfect. Thank you so much.
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1: Okay, let's get some fresh names. Come on, jump up to the K92.3 app so this way on Monday when we're back at it, you can have a shot at $1,000, but you got to answer those questions. And you know what? While you got the kids off school, get them all around you. Like, get them all around you, and I don't know, the more people help.
4: They're around you anyway. They say they're bored.
3: Exactly. Make them work. But hey, we are going to be announcing that final artist we are adding to our K92.3 All-Star Jam lineup.
1: So excited, man. So I really think that this is going to be the one to push everybody over the edge.
3: I do, too. All right. I don't want to give any clues. I was like, do I give a clue? But no, I'm not going to. We will tell you in minutes after Lauren, Elena, Chase, Matthew, All My Exes.

0: Man, that is great news that those boys are back together again. It's Obi, Chloe, Slater, Kid923, talking about the guys from Florida Georgia Line, which, by the way, Brian Kelly, one half of Florida Georgia Line, joined us for the Kid923 All-Star Jam. And this is the time that you've all been waiting for us to put a nice little cherry on top of the entire playlist that you're going to have for the Kid923 All-Star Jam 2026.
1: Yes. Should I run through the lineup really quick? So you have Kelsey Hart, Zach John King, George Burge, Rodney Atkins, Dustin Lynch, Chris Young, and should we say it together?
2: Yeah.
1: Okay, ready? Three, two, one.
3: Cole Swindell!
1: Oh, yeah! Yes!
0: Cole Swindell, now that's pretty massive, okay? Let's get into a song right now, just so this way you can kind of like soak it in, okay? Because the dude has a ton of number ones. Do we have a number one count?
2: 13 number one songs Cole Swindell's got right now.
1: That's crazy.
2: Himself.
0: Here he is joining us for the K923 All-Star Jam, Cole.

0: I got one more. Come on, y'all.
1: That's not even all of them. What'd you say, Slater? 13 number ones?
2: 13. So in total, this All-Star Jam's got 43 number one songs.
3: That is
2: songs.
3: Crazy.
0: That is crazy. Okay, so, you know, I mean, I want to kind of jump into a time machine because we're going to take it back to people who you probably were like, who is this? And now you cannot forget. They were all part of the All-Star Jam. 6 minutes.
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6: 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Up to speed on the 429, the Beach Line, and the 417. I-4 East delays from 192 past Apopka Vineland Road. I-4 West slowing down past Lake Mary. Construction Colonial Drive eastbound and westbound has a left turn lane blocked at Summerlin Avenue. Today's message comes from Orlando Health, where caregivers focus on listening and helping patients feel seen and supported. 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That's traffic. I'm Dory Don.
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6: What's up, family? It's Obi, and I think we can all agree that nobody leaves their home planning to be in a car accident. And it happens always at the worst time. And that's exactly the time that you need someone you can trust and rely on. And if there's any moment in time that you need the guy on your side, waste no time calling attorney Dan Newlin. It's just common sense. In a wreck and need a check, there's only three words you need to know. And that's attorney Dan Newlin. I mean, a car accident, one of the most inconvenient things that can happen to us as humans. And attorney Dan Newlin delivers. Always has and always will. All right, it's Obi, Chloe, Slater, K92.3. By this point, you now know the entire lineup of the K92.3 All-Star Jam. What? Chloe, I'm going to put you on the spot. Go.
7: All right. Starting with Kelsey Hart, Zach John King, George Burge, Rodney Atkins, Dustin Lynch, Chris Young, and we just announced him a few minutes ago, Cole Swindell.
5: I did the math wrong. 44 number one songs. I just wanted to retract my previous 43.
7: Insane, y'all.
6: That is crazy. All right. As we get into Rodney Atkins, we're also, after this, let's jump in the time machine because there were people that you didn't know that now you can't forget that were part of our All-Star Jam. Here he is. He's on the lineup.
8: Well, you know those times when you feel like there's a sign there on your back. Says, I don't mind if you kick me. Seems like everybody has. Thank

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1: We're moving on.
2: It is snug. And I got to keep tugging on. Hold on.
1: Okay.
0: K-82-3.

0: have it, man. Back to back, K92.3 All-Star Jam artist from Rodney Atkins to freshly announced Cole Swindell there. If you guys don't mind, can we? I said this a couple times just because I'm a huge Back to the Future fan, but can we jump into the time machine and let's take it back to a day where we put people on the K92.3 All-Star Jam stage. You didn't know who they were.
1: No.
0: And quite frankly, you probably didn't even care about them. And now they're such household names that you can't forget who they are. Let's start with this girl.
2: You think
3: artist on the planet.
0: Biggest female artist on the planet. And by the way, we've got a new song from her off the Toy Story 5 soundtrack. So here we go from this girl who we had as a teenager to now she's dominating the industry and being a part of iconic movies.
1: Yeah, when she played, that was the only song that she had out when she was on the All-Star Jam stage.
0: That's crazy.
1: It was a song about another country artist.
0: That's great. Okay, here's another one. Kane Brown. As a matter of fact, Kane Brown had to do a song with Lauren Elena because he was so new that they were like, hold on, you're going to do a song with Lauren Elena, who already has a name, and that's the way your first single is going to come out.
3: And they both played our K92.3 All-Star Jam and our Jingle Jam.
1: Yeah, he was back in 2017 when the only song out on radio that we were playing was that one.
0: That was crazy. Okay, here's another one if you could really remember.
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0: All a part of the K92.3 All-Star Jam.
3: And we say this because these are experiences we want you to have. We want you 5-10 years down the line to be like, I was there when Taylor Swift was at our All-Star
1: Before
3: Jam.
1: Before Kenny was
3: Blake
1: Kenny.
3: Blake Shelton was at our All-Star Jam.
1: Kenny was Kenneth back then.
0: Kenneth Chesney. Do you know, I know we didn't plan talking about this. I know we didn't plan this out. But my kids to me yesterday, they said that when we put Jelly Roll on the stage, they went to that All-Star Jam. My son admitted to me yesterday, he was like, what are you guys doing? Like, who is this guy? And now I'm like, is that not crazy? Then now he's one of the biggest faces on the planet.
3: Crazy. So that lineup one more time. Kelsey Hart, Zach John King, George Burge, Rodney Atkins, Dustin Lynch, Chris Young, and Cole Swindell.
1: Yeah.
3: It is stacked, y'all. So make sure you grab those tickets. K923Orlando.com.
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3: 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I-4 West slowing down past Lake Mary. A left shoulder blocked with a crash. I-4 West approaching 436. I-4 East stop and go from 192 past Apopka Vineland Road. On the beach line eastbound before Innovation Way, a right shoulder blocked with police activity. 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
0: I'm Channel 9 Chief Meteorologist Tom Terry. Warm, but still relatively dry, and no rain expected through the afternoon hours. Temperatures from the mid to upper 80s back into the upper 80s to near 90 for Friday and Saturday. From Channel 9 Eyewitness News, I'm Certified Chief Meteorologist Tom Terry.
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2: That sounds so good, y'all. Yeah, and now you know what's up with the K92.3 All-Star Jam. And what I love is that we've, of course, we've revealed the entire list of this year's, but we also revisited some of the people who passed have really impressed us. And Taylor Swift's one of them. One of the top artists on the planet right now and in history. And we had her, and we still have her today.
3: We sure do. And she's got a brand new song out today. You're going to hear it throughout the day on K92.3. It's actually a part of Toy Story 5, y'all. Here she is with I Knew It, I Knew You.

0: going to find that song very familiar as you watch the story, Toy Story 5. Pretty cool. I went to go see the Mandalorian movie, and that was one of the movies that had two trailers before the Mandalorian movie started. There were two trailers to the Toy Story 5 movie, so I think that this is going to be heavily promoted.
1: That's going to be like the You Got a Friend in Me that was so popular on the first one.
2: Yeah,
1: right. That'll be that.
0: That's what they're trying to do.
2: Exactly. Hey, with the All Access, the reunion we've been waiting for, FGL is back, and you are hearing them together on the big stage for the very first time in a long time. The All Access after Morgan Wallen.

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3: The reunion we've been waiting for. FGL is back, and you're hearing them together here in a minute. But first, the party is getting real big in August. All-Star Jam. We just announced Kelsey Hart, Zach John King, George Burge, Rodney Atkins, Dustin Lynch, Chris Young, and Cole Swindell are a part of our lineup. The acoustic show, it's so much fun. If you've never been, our artists, like, they're up there on stage together. There's different rounds, and they kind of riff off each other. A lot of the times, they don't get to see each other throughout the year, so this is a chance for them really get to be buddies and kind of hang out.
4: The guarantee they're never going to have that group of people on the same stage ever again. In the face of country, the history of country music. Never has that ever happened again.
3: And then this weekend, we are sending you to see Lainey Wilson, Chris Stapleton in Tampa. There's a lot going on here at K92.3. They are playing Raymond James Stadium next Saturday. Plus, we're covering your two-night stay, going to hang out at Wyndham Grand with our friends at Visit St. Pete Clearwater. So a whole weekend for you. And then lastly, the reunion we've been waiting for. It happened late last night in Nashville. Florida Georgia Line returned to the stage together.
5: First of all, God is good. Second of all, life is short. And most of importantly, your boys. We back, baby! Brand new Chevy with a
6: lift kit. Oh, man. Yeah. That's exciting, man. It wasn't too long ago that during their split, we had Brian Kelly of Florida Georgia Line as part of the K92.3 All Star Jam.
4: Yeah. Now, how does this happen? Do we think the wives, they came together, they said, you know what, we'll get back together.
6: I think the wives like to spend money, and that bank account was not what it used to be. So, yeah. So they're like, it's time for us to get back to work, guys.
4: In the performance, you watch it, and you see both the wives on each side of the stage in those money machines.
3: Oh, stop.
4: Grabbing that money.
3: I do think this is the launch for a tour, new music. So they are back, y'all.
6: And I don't know too many country bands that have split and come back. So this is a fantastic story.
3: Yes. You're up to date with the latest in the All Access. Don't forget to check out more with Obi, Chloe, and Slater during the morning show. And you can always follow me on Instagram at Chloe Nelson.
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5: 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Heads up for a crash blocking a left shoulder, I-4 West at 436. I-4 East, stop and go from 192 pass to Popka Vineland Road. Westbound on the 408, slowdowns approaching I-4. You're moving smoothly on the 429 and the beach line. 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I'm Dory Don.
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2: Ethan, I love the idea of kayaking on Wakaiva Island. That's where we host Springs and Strings.
3: Yeah. No, we had a great time. At least I thought we did.
2: Yeah, I was going to say, did you pack a lunch? I mean, how did you treat a trip like that?
3: Yeah. So when we went, I had kind of like a picnic lunch that we were able to do after we finished kayaking.
4: Oh, so you guys were there for like the day?
3: Yeah. I think in total it was like 6 hours.
4: That's a long first date.
5: And that's kind of gutsy. Don't they say don't bring food like that near the alligators that are there?
2: Well, you're not supposed to like feed the gators, but you can stop. There's several spots where you can stop and pull off and, yeah, just enjoy a snack. That's good. Okay, so wait, where are we now?
3: We actually had a really good time. Her and I are both kind of thrill seekers, and I learned out a little bit more about her. In fact, I want to tell you guys, I had such a good time with her. I knew pretty quickly that, I think honestly that she's the one.
4: Wow.
5: Huh?
4: I don't know the last
5: already?
4: Time we heard that.
5: Wait, does she know that you think she's the one?
2: I was just saying, bro, if you're coming on strong to us, I wonder if you came on strong to her.
4: No, but you get that feeling. Like if you know, you know.
3: I mean, honestly, it felt like I knew her forever. I've been on a lot of dates, right? This is not my first rodeo, and I really felt like this was special. And when I want something, I lock it down.
2: All right, well, let's get Maggie's number here, and we'll go ahead and call her next.
3: Okay.
6: Hello?
2: Yes, was hoping to speak to Maggie, please.
6: Speaking.
2: Maggie, my name is Obi. That's Chloe.
4: Hey, girl.
2: That's Slater.
7: What up?
2: If you recognize our voices, it's because we do the morning show.
6: Oh, okay, yeah. I think I've heard of it. Can I help you?
2: Yes. Okay, so we do something on the show called the Second Date Update, and you went on this fantastic date with a guy named Ethan. And we'd love to get you guys on another date. We actually have a $75 gift card to give you.
6: Oh, I am so sorry. I would rather not do this on the radio.
2: All we're trying to do is we're just trying to find out, like, if you want to go on this second date. And if you don't, that's okay, too.
4: You could literally just tell us no, and we will move on. But yeah. At least maybe a little something as to what happened.
5: What was voice was that, Chloe?
4: I don't know. It was new.
6: It just wasn't a good match, so no. I'm sorry.
2: Okay.
5: You don't like alligators, and it was too scary. Totally get it. We'll let him know.
2: He told us that you went canoeing Wakaiva Island. Is that all true?
6: I really don't want to continue the conversation. I'm sorry. I need to go.
3: Wait, Maggie, will you talk to me? Will you talk to me about this?
2: Again? Okay, Maggie, that is Ethan. We wanted to get the both of you talking.
3: Hi.
6: This is...
3: I know, and maybe I shouldn't have done this on the radio. However, I just... you would talk to me. I thought that we had a really good time. It seemed like, we were talking and everything like that. And I just don't understand. Like, if I did something wrong, it's cool. I just want to know, like, what happened.
4: We can wrap up this conversation really quick. If you just, anything that you can share with him. We have him on the line now.
6: I just was not, I don't think we're compatible lifestyle-wise. I wish him the best. I wish you the best, Ethan, but I'm just not interested. I'm so sorry.
3: What do you mean, not lifestyle-wise? Like,
6: no.
3: Like, I don't understand. Like, it's not like I'm going to go on these rivers all the time. Like, it's not like this is what I...

0: That's an interesting schedule y'all have.
1: Yeah.
2: Well, you're on call and stuff. Regardless, it doesn't matter. I'm sorry.
3: Is it just the schedule or like how dangerous the job is?
2: No, it's nothing to do with the danger, but I have to go.
1: Oh. But we have every other day.
0: Okay, you know what? I want to be respectful of Maggie. She wants to get off the line, and I don't want to keep her on the line any longer. And Ethan, I'm sorry. Hey, listen, we appreciate what you do for a living, sir.
4: Absolutely.
0: So thank you for that, and I'm sure we're going to find you somebody who's been dreaming of dating a firefighter.
1: Yeah, I was just hoping to get this one.
5: Second date update.
6: Did you miss it? Catch the latest drama on the K-82-3 app.
0: There's a sadness in his voice, too. Hey,
4: poor
0: you know
4: guy.
0: What? A big shout out to all of our firefighters, our paramedics, our frontliners, and first responders, just thank you so much. On the K923 website, we have a whole section dedicated to y'all where we're trying to bless you guys with free lunches and stuff like that.
4: So what makes you feel old? Because I'll be 30 in 6 months, and it's like a jab right to the heart where things are starting to ache. I can't do the things I used to.
3: Chloe, you girls are definitely different. You talked about on Thursday yesterday. What goes on in your mind? Obi and I are like, I am so sorry.
4: No.
3: That's what happens.
4: You know what?
0: It's what went on in your boyfriend's mind, though, that I'm like, you know what? I agree with him.
4: Do you? See, yep. I don't agree with him because age. We're getting older, and we just got to embrace it, but no. Like, we are getting older. All right, we'll talk after Dirks.
7: It's just an old beat up truck. Some say that I should trade up now that I got some jangle in my pocket.

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1: Hey, I'm Darla. I am a UCF grad, just like Chloe was. The last couple years have been really stressful at school, but I have been able to listen to you guys every morning. Go Knights! Charge on!

0: Kobe, Chloe Slater, K92.3. You know, every Thursday, Chloe brings out this topic. And yesterday, I mean, you really had the phones lit up. But I want to start this the right way, the way that we do it.
1: K92.3. It's time, girls.
2: Makes you feel old. I will be 30 this year, and I just went through my entire closet, three ginormous garbage bags full of clothes, and I got rid of all the short shorts, the crop tops, you know, the little like low-rise jeans, and they were tight in the booty.
0: I like those.
2: It was just one of those things where I'm like, all right, this chapter of my life is closing. These are clothes that I wore when I was in high school and college.
3: Fail.
2: We're going to be 30. We've got a really great job, and you know, wife, motherhood, those are my next chapter where I'm like, I don't need to be wearing this stuff. Well, my boyfriend saw all the clothes in the garbage bag and he was like, babe, why are you getting rid of this top? It's so cute. You should wear it. I'm like, because it's like inappropriate now.
3: Mm-hmm.
2: No, he wanted me to flaunt it off. He wants me to keep the short shorts.
3: Says who?
2: The little tanks.
3: Listen, now I did a quick skimming through the Holy Bible, and I don't think that they're right. It's,
0: I mean, there is modesty, but Chloe, I do understand your man wanting you to keep things spicy. Like, you're still young.
2: He's also from Miami, so I feel like down in Miami, like, the culture's just a little bit different than here in Orlando. Yeah. So he's like, babe, you got it. Flaunt it. I'm like, no.
3: Listen, Jennifer Lopez, she's 60. She's still wearing that stuff, and nobody minds.
2: I know, but there's hips that I got now, they're new. These are like the birthing hips where I'm like, all right, like, get rid of everything. It's just time to close that chapter.
0: So the signs of getting older, you're cleansing your closet. All right, let's open up the lines. Good morning.
4: Nessa, I was just going to chime in as an older person.
2: Yes, I want to hear. Tell me.
4: I don't need to please everybody, and I don't need to have everybody like me. I'm a good person, and I'm nice to people, and I treat them with respect. But if they choose not to like me, I'm sorry, and that's it.
2: I needed to hear that because I feel like that is something that I'm still learning. Again, they tell me it comes with age.
4: And I'm still a people pleaser at times.
2: Mm-hmm.
4: And I've also narrowed my friend group down quite a bit.
2: Yep.
4: Because the people are my true friends. Not just acquaintances.
2: Well, and your true, true girlfriends, you can count them on one hand, and those are the girls that'll show up for you, and you don't have to talk to them every day. It's not one of those you have to maintain. It's like, hey, I could call you in a couple weeks, and we pick right back up where we left off.
4: That's exactly what it is. There's six of us. We don't talk sometimes for a year, but as soon as we do, it's like nothing ever changed.
2: Aww.
4: That's probably my best advice. Just start working on that now.
2: I needed this. These were great words of wisdom for me. I appreciate it so much.
0: Yeah, thank you.
4: You too.
0: I love that. Love that. And I love those strong friendships. And I love that your man still wants you to dress spicy, Chloe.
2: No, I'm so glad. So maybe at All-Star Jam, I will bring out the short shorts and the crop top. Let me know how you two
3: there
2: feel about
3: you
2: it.
3: There you go.
1: Obi, Chloe, and Slater.
3: Justin, listen, you're jogging to be on the floor. So, huh?
0: Oh, my God.
3: Good luck with that one.
0: Now, if you missed it in the 7 o'clock hour, that's it. We gave you the entire lineup of the K92.3 All-Star Jam and why it's a good time to get a ticket. I was going to say a chicken. A ticket, and we'll talk about it in 6 minutes.
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6: 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Two left lanes are blocked with a crash. I-4 West past the 429 causing slowdowns. I-4 East stop and go from 192 past Apopka Vineland Road. 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
0: Okay, so you're probably going to spend money at Chick-fil-A today getting your breakfast. Or, hey, because it's donut day, you're going to buy a bunch of donuts. Did you know that while you're spending that money, that could be a ticket to the K92.3 All-Star Jam. That's how cheap and that's how amazing this lineup is, too.
2: I can promise you, you are not going to want to miss August 23rd. You are going to be front and center. At least we want you to be there.
3: Yeah, we announced the person that has 13 number one
0: songs. That is crazy.
3: Added. So there's going to be 44 number one songs on that stage.
0: Now, if you missed that, then right after All-Star Jam artist here, Morgan Wallen, will say it. What?

0: That's Morgan Wallen, who played the K92.3 All-Star Jam back in 2018. We had this really fun moment earlier in the show, just kind of revisiting people who were part of the All-Star Jam, that when we made the announcement, you were probably like, who? Mm-hmm. Like Taylor Swift way back in the day.
1: Kenny Chesney
0: back in Kane Brown.
1: Blake Shelton.
0: So we love the fact that today we wrapped up the entire K92.3 All-Star Jam list with a huge name. You already know the big names like Dustin Lynch, Chris Young, but did you know this one?
1: Rodney Atkins, George Bird, Zach John King, Kelsey Hart, and Cole Swindell.
0: Okay, a couple of his hits. Cole Swindell, just in case you didn't remember. She made-

0: So this, Colson Wendell, did you guys know he started as the merch guy for Luke Bryan out on tour?
1: That was way back in the day.
0: Yeah. He was a songwriter, has never played an All-Star Jam. The last time that he stopped through Edition Financial Arena was the Pulse Nightclub Country Strong 10 years ago this month.
1: Wow.
0: In benefit of all those victims. And now he's coming back for All-Star Jam with all those hits.
1: And I think you said what? All of these artists combined, 44 number one songs here on K92.3. So that means every single song that you are going to hear from all of our artists, you are going to know their music.
2: Hey, and I think about the money that we spend just easily. I mean, easily. What my kids can spend at Starbucks can easily afford you an All-Star Jam ticket. And Starbucks, easily forgotten. All-Star Jam, not easily forgotten.
3: That's right.
1: Yes.
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13: 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In Seminole County, a crash blocking a left shoulder I-4 West at Lake Mary Boulevard causing slowdowns. In Osceola County, a crash blocking a right shoulder I-4 West past the 429. I-4 East, stop and go from 192 past Apopka Vineland Road, then from Michigan to Colonial. Westbound on the 408, you're slow between Mills Avenue and I-4. 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
20: Partly cloudy skies once again today. We'll keep things dry with high temperatures in the upper 80s. Later on tonight, mostly clear skies. Morning lows in the upper 60s. More dry weather for your Saturday with a blend of sun and clouds. Temperatures in the upper 80s. And a stray shower possible on Sunday with highs pushing into the low 90s. From Channel 9 Eyewitness News, I'm meteorologist David Heckard.
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0: Yeah, 2007 was the year.
2: That is crazy.
0: Taylor, it was her on her bucket list to be part of a historic soundtrack, and she definitely got it.
2: All right, so here you go from the Toy Story 5 soundtrack, and we've played it a few times this morning as we world debuted it. I knew it. I knew you. It's new country. Taylor Swift, is she back in the business?

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3: The reunion we've been waiting for. FGL is back, and you're hearing them together here in a minute. But first, the party is getting real big in August. All-Star Jam. We just announced Kelsey Hart, Zach John King, George Burge, Rodney Atkins, Justin Lynch, Chris Young, and Cole Swindell are a part of our lineup. The acoustic show, it's so much fun. If you've never been, our artists, like, they're up there on stage together. There's different rounds, and they kind of rip off each other. A lot of the times, they don't get to see each other throughout the year, so this is a chance for them really get to be buddies and kind of hang out.
4: The guarantee they're never going to have that group of people on the same stage ever again in the face of country. The history of country music, never has that ever happened again.
3: And then this weekend, we are sending you to see Lainey Wilson, Chris Stapleton in Tampa. There's a lot going on here at K92.3. They are playing Raymond James Stadium next Saturday. Plus, we're covering your two-night stay, going to hang out at Wyndham Grand with our friends at Visit St. Pete Clearwater. So a whole weekend for you. And then lastly, the reunion we've been waiting for. It happened late last night in Nashville. Florida Georgia Line returned to the stage together.
5: First of all, God is good. Second of all, life is short. And most of importantly, your boys. We back, baby! Brand new Chevy with a little kiss.
6: That's exciting, man. It wasn't too long ago that during their split, we had Brian Kelly of Florida Georgia Line as part of the K92.3 All-Star Jam.
4: Yeah. Now, how does this happen? Do we think the wives... They came together. They said, you know what? We'll get back together.
6: Right? I think the wives like to spend money, and that bank account was not what it used to be. So, yeah. So, they're like, it's time for us to get back to work, guys.
4: In the performance, you watch it, and you see both the wives on each side of the stage in those money machines.
3: Oh, stop.
4: Grabbing that money.
3: I do think this is the launch for a tour, new music. So, they are back, y'all.
6: And I don't know too many country bands that have split and come back. So this is a fantastic story.
3: Yes. You're up to date with the latest in the All Access. Don't forget to check out more with Obi, Chloe, and Slater during the morning show. And you can always follow me on Instagram at Chloe Nelson.
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0: man, we have turned ourselves into camp. 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I know that your kids are trying to look for things to do, but as adults, we need entertainment as well.
1: Yeah, it's your summer camp. 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
2: 844-254-9232. Good luck. I wonder what the house is going to look like if your parents are gone. Good luck.
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2: 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Where are you from?
3: Wayne from Apopka.
2: Wayne. Good old Wayne from Apopka.
4: I love that name.
2: How's that gambling habit these days, Wayne? 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
3: Wayne's World, party on.
2: It is Wayne's World. No. Call number 9, bro.
4: Yes, yeah, you're qualified, my friend, to go to Chicago. We want to send you up there to see Blake Shelton, Windy City Smokeout. With dinner for two, though, it qualifies you at Four Rivers.
3: Hell yeah. She said.

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1: They played the K92.3 All-Star Jam. Good morning.
2: Good morning. Yes, and we just announced Cole Swindell. He's a part of our All-Star Jam. That final artist we announced, the full lineup, K92.3, Orlando.com. 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
1: Love that. And to you officers and deputies out there, we get it that you put on that uniform, you stand behind that badge, you protect the community, but did you know that you would be a bear handler as well?
3: What?
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1: Doing the right thing.
2: All right, gave a shout out to the officers and deputies who are so bold enough to throw on that uniform and be behind that badge for you and I. And in this case, we always say this, that they never know what their day is going to look like. And I've got this really interesting story about how a police department had to come together, really get crafty, where one of the dudes said, you know what, I've got a tarp. We've got a bear that has been called in by the community that has been wandering the community. And this bear now is up a tree where they had to get together with wildlife. And the wildlife officials darted the bear safely, tranquilized the bear, where at this moment you hear this, like, the whole community's out. Everybody's got their phones out because the officers are trying to catch this bear from a tree in the tarp. Here's that moment.
3: Just get him to the ground and back off.
4: She's coming.
3: Yeah, she's coming.
5: Back up. Leave him alone. Good?
2: Yeah.
5: Bobby.
2: So,
5: okay.
2: Successful catch to the point that even one of the officers had kind of like fall. I mean, you know, the bears are massive. So, I mean, this bear was a younger bear, but still heavy enough that one of the officers holding the tarp like fell into the bear as well.
6: No way.
2: So that's where you hear the guy being like, up. Mm. Nevertheless, I had to look up reasons because, of course, they've relocated the bear. The bear is safe. But I had to look up reasons, and it's everything that we would think. You know, they come to the suburbs, they come into our communities because it's easy snacking.
6: Of course, the garbage cans.
2: Why in the world would you forage for berries and other BS when you've got donuts and stuff sitting in people's trash?
7: You guys are prepared if there's a bear attack where you're supposed to do, right? I'm looking at you, Chloe, because I feel like, Obi, you're a hunter, you know. You have to make yourself as big as possible. So if there's two of you, you have to get on the other person's shoulders.
6: Okay.
7: Get one of those big trench coats so it looks like you're just one person.
6: I'd be screaming and running.
7: It'll get confusing to the bear.
6: You know what, though? I'm going to go back to the fact that our officers never know what their day is going to look like. We train in our jobs. They train in their jobs. But they don't train when they're first becoming police officers how to, you know, rescue a bear or rescue a cat out of the trees. Like, they don't. They just kind of figure it out and work together.
2: So funny. So thank you, officers and deputies. We get it. I mean, you know, you deal with emotional people. You deal with people who are straight up criminals. And then you deal with bears. So that everything you do is doing the right thing.
0: Doing the right thing. Brought to you by
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0: so who does that song better? Joey Messina there? Or Cole Swindell, who we just announced is going to be part of the K923 All-Star Jam. 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
6: Okay. What's up, y'all? This is Zach John King.
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34: Partly cloudy skies once again today. We'll keep things dry with high temperatures in the upper 80s. Later on tonight, mostly clear skies, morning lows in the upper 60s. More dry weather for your Saturday with a blend of sun and clouds, temperatures in the upper 80s, and a stray shower possible on Sunday with highs pushing into the low 90s. From Channel 9 Eyewitness News, I'm meteorologist David Heckard.
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0: yeah. My last single Saturday night. Yeah, so there you go. Cole Swindell, freshly added to our K92.3 All-Star Jam. You know, he's going to be joining Dustin Lynch, one of his really good friends, Chris Young, and all those other names. And I hope that this is the weekend that you decide to get your tickets. Something else that we did today that we've been talking about since Monday. Is this the return of Taylor Swift to country music?
1: Oh, it definitely is. She's got a brand new song out. You're going to hear it today throughout the weekend on K92.3 for the Toy Story 5 movie coming out next week.
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K92.3, Orlando's number one for new country. Did you hear the announcement this morning with Obi, Chloe, and Slater? The last and final artist for K92.3's All-Star Jam was announced, and that artist is Cole Swindell, going to be joined by Dustin Lynch and Chris Young, George Burge, just to name a few. You want to see the full lineup? Get your tickets. They're going. It's Friday. It's payday. K92.3 Orlando.

Well, in case you didn't hear the world premiere this morning with Obi, Chloe, and Slater, we got some brand new country for you on K92.3. From who? From Taylor Swift, coming back to her country roots. Her song is going to be featured in the Toy Story 5 movie, and if you haven't heard it yet, play it for you coming up in 6 minutes.

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1: K92.3, Orlando's number one for new country. Speaking of new country, this is brand new. The world premiere earlier this morning. The movie comes out 2 weeks from today, Toy Story 5. And she is back to her country roots. This is brand new from Taylor Swift. You're hearing it first. It's called I Knew It, I Knew You. It's K92.3.

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0: paying those bills. 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
0: Well, Tyler, it's Jay, buddy. You won $1,000.
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0: Volusia County representing. 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

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He was listening to K92.3. Tyler picked himself up an extra $1,000 to take into the weekend. And today's the last day to win the cash off. So what do you say we get you $1,000 coming up again at noon?

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0: What's up, family? It's Obi, and I think we can all agree that nobody leaves their home planning to be in a car accident. And it happens always at the worst time. And that's exactly the time that you need someone you can trust and rely on. And if there's any moment in time that you need the guy on your side, waste no time calling attorney Dan Newlin. It's just common sense. In a wreck and need a check, there's only three words you need to know. And that's attorney Dan Newlin. I mean, a car accident, one of the most inconvenient things that can happen to us as humans. And attorney Dan Newlin delivers. Always has. And always will.
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Well, you've seen him on our stage before out at K92.3's All-Star Jam. If you've ever been to one of our jams, you know there is no experience like it. We bring a whole bunch of your favorite country artists on the same stage, and we do it in the same night. And just announced this morning, Cole Swindell, he's going to be joining us too, August 23rd. We're going to have Chris Young out there, George Burge. That's just part of the lineup. You want to see the full lineup and get your tickets, K92.3Orlando.com.

K92.3 Orlando's number one for new country. Well, one of the biggest movies of 2026 comes out 2 weeks from today, and that is Toy Story 5. You know Jessie in it, right? Well, Taylor Swift wrote a song about Jessie. And if you haven't heard it yet, the world premiere on K92.3, I'll play it for you coming up in about

0: 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This is Jelly Roll. 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

You ready for some brand new Taylor Swift? Obi, Chloe, and Slater earlier this morning on K92.3 gave you the world premiere. It's going to be featured in Toy Story 5, which comes out 2 weeks from today. Brand new Taylor Swift called I Knew It, I Knew You. 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

K92.3, Orlando's number one for new country. Got a question for you. When you get off work today, are you going back to work? 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Well, let us be your side hustle today. You got another chance to win an extra $1,000 to take into the weekend. We'll give you a keyword coming up in just a few minutes at noon. It's worth a grand.

K92.3's 31st All-Star Jam. Are you going to be able to say, oh yeah, I was there when Cole Swindell was on stage with Chris Young and Dustin Lynch was there, George Burge, Zach John King, who's out on the road with Morgan Wallen right now? Man, you got Kelsey Hart's going to be joining us, Rodney Atkins. You want to see that full lineup? You want to get your tickets? It's Friday. It's payday. They're going. K92.3Orlando.com.

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would you like to see that guy on our stage, Dustin Lynch? He's going to be at All-Star Jam August 23rd. 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Cole Swindell's going to be there. Chris Young, how would you like to use $1,000 of our money to get your All-Star Jam tickets? 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

0: K92.3's Frontliners Free Lunch. Justin, it's Jay, buddy. How are you?
1: Good. How about you?
0: I'm doing well. So who is Karen in your life?
1: Karen's my mother-in-law.
0: Well, Karen, your mother-in-law, nominated you for our Frontliners Free Lunch, said you're a Kissimmee lieutenant, you work very hard, you work at the academy, and just wanted to say thank you for what you do in our community. 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
1: Yeah, I've been there before. 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
0: Oh, yeah, great waterfront bar and grill over there at Fish Lips. So thanks for what you do. You might want to take your mother-in-law since she did nominate you so you don't get in trouble.
1: Yeah, that's right.
0: And if you want to nominate somebody too, just like Justin, K923Orlando.com. It's our Frontliners Free Lunch.

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1: I would like to hear Taylor Swift. Please.
0: Even Use Manners. Check that out. Yeah, Taylor Swift's brand new song. It's called I Knew It, I Knew You. If you haven't heard it yet, we world premiered it earlier this morning. Got it for you in 6 minutes. She

K92.3 world premiered brand new Taylor Swift this morning with Obi, Chloe, and Slater. It is from Toy Story 5, and the song is called I Knew It, I Knew You. Is she making a return to her country roots? Well, here she is, if you haven't heard it yet. Brand new Taylor Swift and more on this song. Got the All Access with Chloe is next.

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2: It's Chloe with the All Access, the reunion we've been waiting for. FGL are back, and you're going to hear them for the first time on the big stage here in a minute. But first, could this be the return of Taylor Swift to country? She's got a brand new song out today. It's called I Knew It, I Knew You.
3: Standing there in the light of the window, wearing that same smile. Man, it's been a while, but I knew it, I knew you.
2: 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You're going to hear it throughout the day on K92.3 this weekend, as this song is going to be a part of Toy Story 5. Now, the party is happening this summer, our all-star jam in August, with Kelsey Hart, Zach John King, George Burge, Rodney Atkins, Justin Lynch, Chris Young, and we just announced him today, Cole Swindell. So we are so excited to see you. The acoustic show, it's going to be a whole lot of fun. August 23rd there at UCF. We are taking over. And this weekend, we're sending you to see Lainey Wilson, Chris Stapleton in Tampa. There's a lot happening here at K92.3. They're playing Raymond James Stadium next Saturday. Plus, we're covering your two-night stay at the Wyndham Grand, thanks to our friends at Visit St. Pete Clearwater. So every hour, you're going to be listening in for that keyword. And then lastly, the reunion we've been waiting for. It happened last night in Nashville. FGL, Florida Georgia Line, they returned to the stage together.
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2: 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So, so happy for them. You're up to date with the latest in the All Access. 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

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When Morgan Wallen, Riley Green, Luke Bryan all ask you to come out and play shows with them, you know you're doing something right. And who is that person that just had his Grand Ole Opry debut? Talking about this guy, Zach John King. 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

0: on K92.3. He'll be one of your headliners. CMA Fest coming up on Sunday, playing Nissan Stadium along with Luke Bryan, this guy, Riley Green. 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Florida Georgia Line. 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
1: 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If you wanted to go see Cole Swindell, Chris Young, Rodney Atkins, George Burge, Zach John King, Kelsey Hart, this guy Dustin Lynch, you'd probably have to go to an entire weekend festival, right? Nah, we're doing it all one night, August 23rd. It's All-Star Jam. It's back. 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

0: 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It's just common sense. 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

K92.3, Orlando's number one for new country. Well, Toy Story 5 comes out 2 weeks from today. Tom Hanks says it actually has one of the most heartbreaking scenes in the entire franchise. You know Jessie, right? The cowgirl? Well, Taylor Swift wrote a song for Jessie. We world premiered it earlier this morning. If you haven't heard it yet, we'll have it for you in about 6 minutes. Just

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K92.3, Orlando's number one for new country. Is she returning to her country roots? We know she's planning a wedding, but she's also writing some new music. Taylor Swift, this song is going to be featured in Toy Story 5. It comes out in 2 weeks. She wrote it for Jessie, the cowgirl. Brand new from Taylor Swift. You're hearing it first on K92.3. It's called I Knew It, I Knew You.

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K92.3, Orlando's number one for new country. We know he's been fishing. 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Morgan Wallen just shared yesterday a little piece of a brand new song called Been By Now, talking about a relationship that if we were meant to be, we would have been together by now. 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

K92.3, Orlando's number one for new country. Just announced this morning with Obie, Chloe, and Slater, Cole Swindell, another artist joining us on our stage, All-Star Jam, August 23rd. Going to be joined by Chris Young, this guy, George Burge. This is new from George, featuring Luke Bryan. It's called Ride, Ride, Ride. Those All-Star Jam tickets, K92.3Orlando.com.

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22: What's up, family? 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And it happens always at the worst time. 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And if there's any moment in time that you need the guy on your side, waste no time calling attorney Dan Newlin. It's just common sense. In a wreck and need a check, there's only three words you need to know. And that's attorney Dan Newlin. I mean, a car accident, one of the most inconvenient things that can happen to us as humans. And attorney Dan Newlin delivers. Always has. And always will.
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He is going to be joining us on our stage at K92.3's All-Star Jam. That is Kelsey Hart. It's called Fireworks. Just announced this morning. Cole Swindell is going to be joining us too. Chris Young, George Burge, Dustin Lynch. That's only part of the lineup. You want to get your tickets, K92.3Orlando.com. We'll see you August 23rd out of K92.3's All-Star Jam.

What do you think? Brand new Taylor Swift from the Toy Story 5 soundtrack on K92.3 world premiered it earlier this morning. It's called I Knew It, I Knew You. You want to hear more of it? Let us know what you think. Open up the K92.3 app. Thumbs up, thumbs down. Brand new Taylor. Is she back to her country roots?

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0: Put a drink in your hand. 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What did Jess say when she found out she won $1,000?
1: That's actually unbelievable.
0: It is not unbelievable because you took the time to enter the keyword. Now you're $1,000 richer. Jess, congrats.
1: Oh my God, thank you.
0: You are welcome. 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Your last and final chance. 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

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Going to get you qualified for that grand prize with dinner for two at Four River Smokehouse. That's coming up next with Melissa. 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

Holy moly, what a day today is. We're going to really break it down of all the things going on, but the main thing you need to know, the K92.3 All-Star Jam, the entire lineup has been announced. Cole Swindell was your last artist announced this morning. 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
2: 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Maggie Dokoe has admitted that she stole from her daughter. Maggie's daughter's 2 years old. She said she's unlike usual toddlers, where she actually really enjoys those pouches filled with prunes. I usually only buy the prunes when my kids need help digesting some things, you know? But Maggie's daughter apparently is a fan of these prunes, and she only had one pouch left. And she knew that her daughter was going to wake up from her nap and want that pouch. But Maggie said she needed it. She hadn't gone to the bathroom in a few days and was getting desperate. So she just ate her daughter's prunes. She ate them, and she knew that her daughter was going to wake up and want them. And she was going to have to lie and make some excuse up as to why the prunes were not in the cabinet. And you know what? We all have to make sacrifices sometimes, whether it's our kids' taste buds or it's our digestive system. But Maggie made a choice she felt she had to make. Maggie, no one is judging you. Your toddler, though, might throw a fit, but no one's judging you.
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4: 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A crash has a left shoulder blocked in Seminole County. I-4 West approaching the Longwood Rest area, causing delays past Lake Mary Boulevard. I-4 West, you're slow through downtown past the beach line. I-4 East delays from Osceola Parkway past Central Florida Parkway. You're up to speed on the 417 and the 429. 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That's traffic. I'm Dory Don.
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brand new Taylor Swift every single hour, all day long. If you haven't heard it yet, we'll have it in the next 6 minutes for you. But right now, Kid 82.3 is getting you to Chicago on our dime. 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Hotel, airfare, tickets to the Windy City Smokeout to see Blake Shelton, Jordan Davis, a bunch of people. So call me.

0: Rocket 92.3, getting some really cool stuff your way. Who is this?
1: Carrie.
0: Carrie, how was your Friday?
1: Oh, it's pretty good.
0: Well, I'm glad. Hopefully this makes it a little better that you're caller number 9. You're getting yourself dinner for two at Four Rivers, and you're now in the running to go to Chicago for Windy City Smokeout on us.
1: No way.
0: Yes, awesome. Ma'am. Hotel, airfare, tickets into the festival, which is Blake Shelton, Lainey Wilson, Jordan Davis, Russell Dickerson, Scotty McCreery, so many artists. You could be there.
1: Fantastic. That made my day.
0: Amazing. Well, now we've got brand new Taylor Swift. We're playing it every single hour all day long. I Knew It, I Knew You, a part of the brand new Toy Story movie coming out next Friday.

sure you heard, if you have the internet on your phone, that Florida Georgia Line is officially back, and that means they're going to be going on a tour. Do you want some money for a tour? We got $1,000 coming your way at 5 o'clock. Whether you use it on bills or Florida Georgia Line tickets, we won't judge you. It's your money. But 5 p.m., we'll give you that keyword.

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1: The most prized possession that you have in your house. And Chloe, it was gross. You just told us a second ago. It's your what?
2: 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Yes. 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
4: 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Heads up for a crash blocking a left shoulder. I-4 West approaching the Longwood Rest Area causing delays past Lake Mary Boulevard. Two left lanes blocked with a crash. 429 northbound before Ocoee-Apopka Road causing slowdowns. Turnpike southbound delays past the 417. You're moving smoothly on the beach line. 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
20: Partly cloudy skies once again today. We'll keep things dry with high temperatures in the upper 80s. Later on tonight, mostly clear skies. Morning lows in the upper 60s. More dry weather for your Saturday with a blend of sun and clouds. Temperatures in the upper 80s. And a stray shower possible on Sunday with highs pushing into the low 90s. From Channel 9 Eyewitness News, I'm meteorologist David Heckard.
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It's K92.3, Orlando's number one for new country. Can we just talk about how bad at secret keeping I am? I'm not good. And I've kept the K92.3 All-Star Jam lineup a secret for a while now. And I want to pat myself on the back, but now that it's out there, I'm so excited. 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Chris Young, Dustin Lynch, Cole Swindell, and more. 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And I am so stoked for that.

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We've got 1 hour until we can give you a check with your name on it for the weekend for $1,000 free. 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
15: 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Two left lanes are blocked with a crash 429 northbound before Cahuilla-Popka Road, your stop and go from West Road. I-4 West, slow from Lake Mary past the Longwood Rest Area, then through downtown. Eastbound delays from Osceola Parkway past Central Florida Parkway. 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

Orlando's number one for new country, K92.3. And if you have not heard the brand new Taylor Swift song, I Knew It, I Knew You, we've got it coming up here in the next, 20 minutes. And actually coming up in the next 6 during the All Access, we'll give you a little backstory behind the song and why it's so massive.

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2: So I'm going to start this off by just saying I am not a Swiftie. I will be so upfront about that. I have been a Taylor Swift fan in the past, but there have been some of her albums that I've just not jived with, and that's okay. Her as a person, great. This song, though, so good. It just came out today. It's called I Knew It, I Knew You, and here's a little clip.
3: I remembered I loved you.
2: The reason this is so big compared to past Taylor Swift songs is because she wrote it specifically for the Toy Story 5 movie, the fifth Toy Story movie. Like, we have grown up with these movies, with these characters, and Taylor Swift's now writing original music for a Disney movie. Like, how cool is that? So you can actually win tickets to the premiere of Toy Story 5 on our website. But the full Taylor Swift song, if you haven't heard it yet, coming up in about 10 minutes. So stick around. Next, let's talk about the K92.3 All-Star Jam, because we have been waiting so long for today, where the entire lineup is out there for you. Zach John King, who was handpicked by Morgan Wallen for his tour. That's how you know he's going to be massive. Kelsey Hart with one of the biggest wedding songs of the year last year. We've got George Burge, who you've seen many times. He came to our Springs and Strings a few years ago. He sold out Tuffy's in Sanford. Rodney Atkins, you don't even need me to explain who that is. Dustin Lynch, Chris Young, and then this morning we announced Cole Swindell. I mean, you're definitely going to hear me screaming this one side stage August 23rd.
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2: 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It's going to be a good night. Now, last thing I want to shift to is Florida-Georgia Line. We've had rumors and rumors and rumors for months. We finally got it last night. They were at the CMA Fest in Nashville on the stage in Nissan Stadium. And they said, we are back, baby. So you can bet there's going to be a tour. There's going to be new music. There's going to be all of it, because they are full-blown back. All these stories, tickets for K92.3 All-Star Jam, and chance to win those Toy Story 5 premiere tickets, K92.3Orlando.com.
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5: 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Two left lanes blocked with a crash, 429 northbound before Coe-Apopka Road, causing stop-and-go delays from West Road. I-4 West, slow through downtown past the beach line, heavy 192 to Champions Gate. Heavy delays on the turnpike southbound past the 417. 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
0: Partly cloudy skies once again today. We'll keep things dry with high temperatures in the upper 80s. Later on tonight, mostly clear skies, morning lows in the upper 60s. More dry weather for your Saturday with a blend of sun and clouds, temperatures in the upper 80s, and a stray shower possible on Sunday with highs pushing into the low 90s. From Channel 9 Eyewitness News, I'm meteorologist David Heckard.
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Did you know Morgan Wallen has played a Kid 82.3 All-Star Jam? Did you know that we just told you our entire Kid 82.3 All-Star Jam lineup for this year and some of the newer artists on there could be the next Morgan Wallen? Hey, could be the next Taylor Swift with a massive song out with Toy Story in the future. You never know. But right now, brand new music. We're playing it every single hour all day long. Taylor Swift, it's I Knew It, I Knew You.

shot at 1

technically, this is the first weekend of hurricane season. So if you have not gotten yourself prepped, this is the perfect opportunity. Did you know that all of the preparation stuff that you need to buy is all tax-free year-round? So that means batteries, flashlights, all the things you can need. 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

better way to start the month of June, to start the weekend, to start the summer with $1,000 free on a Friday afternoon? F-R-I-D-A-Y is your keyword. 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And if you don't answer the phone, we move on to the next person. So please answer that phone and enter the keyword, because you can't get the phone call without the keyword. F-R-I-D-A-Y.

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2: This traffic update is sponsored by Orlando Health. Turnpike southbound slow from the 417 past Osceola Parkway, northbound delays past 192. I-4 west slow through downtown past the beach line, heavy 192 to Champions Gate. I-4 east delays from Osceola Parkway past Apopka Vineland Road. 429 southbound slowdowns past Stony Brook West Parkway. 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
17: Hey, you've heard the saying, nobody leaves their home planning to be in a car accident. 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And there's nobody better than attorney Dan Newlin. If there was any moment in time that you needed the guy on your side, waste no time calling attorney Dan Newlin. It's not advice I'm telling you. It's just common sense. 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
0: It's time for the Countdown Quiz with Melissa.
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20: Count down the top five songs in Orlando on your Friday. Before we do that, though, we've got to get you these Chris Stapleton and Lainey Wilson tickets. Next Saturday, they will be in Tampa, Raymond James Stadium. And your question, Lainey Wilson has a bunch of collaborations, but one is with a specific somebody. The song is Never Say Never. Know who it is? 844-254-9232. Speaking of collaborations, your number five song, Ella Langley, Morgan Wallen. It's I Can't Love.

Jordan Davis, Turn This Truck Around, number four on the countdown. It is Friday. I hope you're enjoying your evening, or you're about to enjoy your evening, and you're listening to some of your favorite songs that you voted for on the Kid 82.3 app. Right now, Dustin Lynch will be on that All-Star Jam lineup August 23rd with Chris Young and Cole Swindell. It's Easy to Love.

0: Josh Ross, Hate How You Look at number two. It's the K92.3 Countdown Quiz, trying to get you Chris Stapleton and Lainey Wilson tickets. And Ashley, your question, who is on the collaboration with Lainey Wilson for Never Say Never?
1: Oh my gosh, I don't know.
0: Just think really hard. He might also be coming back to Orlando August 23rd.
1: Cole Swindell?
0: There you go.
1: Cole Swindell.
0: Congratulations. You will be there next weekend. And yes, Cole Swindell coming back for the K92.3 All-Star Jam August 23rd. More details on our website. But right now, that number one song, brand new Taylor Swift, who also played a K92.3 All-Star Jam. It's I Knew It, I Knew You.

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5: 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Heads up for a crash 429 southbound at Kelly Park Road. An on-ramp is closed I-4 west with a crash from Gore Street causing delays past the 408. I-4 east, stop and go from Osceola Parkway past Central Florida Parkway. Turnpike southbound, slow from the 417 to Osceola Parkway. 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I'm Dory Don.
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26: Partly cloudy skies once again today. We'll keep things dry with high temperatures in the upper 80s. Later on tonight, mostly clear skies. Morning lows in the upper 60s. More dry weather for your Saturday with a blend of sun and clouds. Temperatures in the upper 80s. And a stray shower possible on Sunday with highs pushing into the low 90s. From Channel 9 Eyewitness News, I'm meteorologist David Heckard.
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Kenny Chesney, Kid 92.3, who played our very first All-Star Jam ever. And also this girl, Megan Maroney, she played before she was really, anyone knew who she was. She had a big song with Old Dominion. They came out and performed it for the very first time live together. Like, a lot of stuff happens at the Kid 92.3 All-Star Jam. So if you haven't gotten your tickets for this year's show, Cole Swindell, Chris Young, Dustin Lynch, and more, go to our website.

finally am now at a nice tan from my sunburn 2 weeks ago. So if you are going to be out in the sun this weekend, this is your reminder to wear sunscreen or stay in the shade or cover up or just don't go out in the sun, because I suffered for 2 weeks. Yeah, it's Alexandra Kay, straight from the heart.

Orlando's number one for new country, K92.3. And if you didn't win Chris Stapleton and Lainey Wilson tickets with me this week at 5:35, we've got tickets for you all weekend long because we want to make sure you're there next weekend, next Saturday in Tampa, Raymond James Stadium. So your first keyword for the weekend, remember, every single hour you'll hear them as long as you have that K92.3 app. It's coming up right after Dan and Shay.

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6: This traffic update is sponsored by Fresh from Florida. In Seminole County, eastbound I-4 is slow from the 417 to the bridge. An on-ramp is partially blocked with a crash. I-4 West from Gore Street causing slowdowns. I-4 West delays past the Beach Line, then World Drive to Champions Gate. Turnpike southbound slowdowns past Osceola Parkway. 417 South delays at World Center Drive. The best part of summer is already here. Locally grown Fresh from Florida watermelon. Fresh from Florida. There's sunshine in every bite. That's traffic. I'm Dory Don.
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0: What's up, family? 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

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And that's coming from a non-Swiftie, loving this brand new Taylor Swift song because it's definitely country. She hasn't put out a real true country song in a long time. It's called I Knew It, I Knew You. 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
3: This traffic update is sponsored by Fresh from Florida. A left and right shoulder blocked with a crash 417 southbound approaching Lake Nona Boulevard. An on-ramp partially blocked with a crash I-4 west from Gore Street. I-4 west delays past the beach line, then World Drive to Champions Gate. Turnpike southbound slowdowns past Osceola Parkway. You're up to speed on the beach line. The best part of summer is already here. Locally grown Fresh from Florida watermelon. Fresh from Florida. There's sunshine in every bite. That's traffic. 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
25: Partly cloudy skies once again today. We'll keep things dry with high temperatures in the upper 80s. Later on tonight, mostly clear skies. Morning lows in the upper 60s. More dry weather for your Saturday with a blend of sun and clouds. Temperatures in the upper 80s. And a stray shower possible on Sunday with highs pushing into the low 90s. From Channel 9 Eyewitness News, I'm meteorologist David Heckard.
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K92.3 first with the new one from Taylor Swift. You know, one of the only awards she doesn't have in her trophy case is an Academy Award. Maybe this will get her one. It's on the Toy Story 5 soundtrack. I knew it. I knew you.

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92.3. Jason Aldean playing CMA Fest yesterday, and then he was up and down Broadway popping into all different bars. Song here, song over here. Really just painting the town red. Here's Don't Tell on Me on K92.3.

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K92.3, Russell Dickerson's playing CMA Fest inside Nissan Stadium on Sunday night. Still hoping that he's going to bring Fetty Wap out. Be sick. 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